Obey, if you know what you're calling.

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0: 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What you want for Emma?
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0: I see your number, Jumbo. Your number, Sumo. On here, and the war. 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

Audu DJ Sly. 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If I talk on TikTok, I see a DJ for GH. DJ for GH. You quite like a share, follow, comment, bro. 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

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Yes, DJ Sly. 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Yeah, I would do. We're back on a service. What else? Yeah, I would do. And then Bebe. Hey, Haruna. What's up? We're showing a happy, happy birthday. Yeah, me neither can see no touch on that shit. Mama no quarter to and what is our mo. Mama, this is a baby. Yeah, but so yeah, so be a happy birthday, Haruna. Pia.

for Onyamia Samuna, Onyamia Samuna, Joe Womotia, sir. I have a son, I says five. You're from Robert AFRA, better from DJ Fish. Many doctor of fear. I'm from DJ, who hear me, papa. 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

0: What did you tell your brother?
1: 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Better be back. I need me back or two, baby. I want them to sing your way. Mamma, Quenna, maybe dear children, I'm a baby banner or 12 crasses. Then Pamela was him. And I see California say, Mamma, me bank crasses. 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One wine. I'm not going to try 15,000. Who said that the Scandina Cocotra 15 times in the backup?
0: Another Lumaca was who knew
1: that. Just say,
0: yeah. Give me another
2: couple of times.
1: Papa Time, and I say, Damisha Party. What does it? It's a repressment, Abbey. Maybe this is a key. Maybe Baco, Macrasse, a crabia, or more than a train, I'm in a cock. And I'll cock what I'm saying. In your idea, what, none is now, one year. I feel it to radio, so yes, I we are going to 15 times. What was this? Can you have a radio soda? Can you be another radio soda? Can you be no about radio soda? I'm going to trust the cat. Eddie Amobida. And you're here for Yakobo Babesiano. Because maybe some Kobo Besiano, maybe Banokoya, come back. I'm a yak. And the other 15 times.
2: Why should I call you?
1: And I'm saying, Mommy, and you know, you're a money and Pessy
2: Canibisica.
1: Near Sika for the answer, Uncle Toby or Prempe.
2: We began
1: found quality and Uncle Goop prep again to Nanina, Mufaka Tanser.
2: We began as Jack and Watson.
1: Maybe 2 minutes, I don't have a number of 12 grassy. I'm a tea. Send me what's the car? Mimi say, send me what Minasica. Meba. Ah, oh, eh, Missy, me fear no crana, no crana. SSA, oh, you see, $8, sir. Me $3, I'm a banaco.
3: This is your daughter, Mr. Muska.
1: Is that so? It's a mini cap. Is that a mini cap?
3: Do our class,
1: ah,
3: ah,
1: ah, ah, ah, ah, ah, ah, ah, ah, ah, ah, ah, ah, ah, ah, ah, ah, ah, ah, ah, ah, ah, Minu yanuma hiyafuwa, ye, ye mana intimie, ya mposi ama kurumu ya diye kwe kurasi ya diye mane konu. 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And he said, Scadin the Coco Church 100,000. And in the back of one India, Yanibako crassy, near Neo on the Omomano. Ababeshi our Prem, our Ababeshi University.
0: And one of the free best were not the first class.
1: Not in that Neko. 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
2: Na wo wo glass ba fo no no no. 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
0: We dey gas and issue as.
2: Yes na boss.
1: E ti da play play gas gas no. Yeah, plain, you know, fair or not.
0: Yeah, I don't know about that. Seem 3 days ago. Now, I'm not playing in Milano. No, you know.
1: Okay, I am 76.5 FM. What's up for K and the gas of it? You know, maybe I'm not. I'm not. I come out. So, I'm signing here. Opi!
2: Engineer.
1: And, Chama, I know I'm not a neighbor. And I come out.
3: And, no, and, Commander, Anna, yeah, answer you may see, I didn't know. Yembo boy biabaso.
1: Okay.
3: Gane niya owo UK waye bracelets aye. 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
1: O say.
2: Am e bro for cross. Man is born provider until you lose the ability to provide. You won't know your relevance in society.
1: Mhm.
2: They say be me be aye wo ni say o me hwe dodo no. Na wo mu no o so mfa so. 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
2: no mo ko China ko fara wa ban take it 30,000
1: in and out
2: ko fara wa ba
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2: ma
1: 60,000
0: only one week
1: na kwa ba
2: so ko fara
1: share bra u this can as a moment who is can what mo one bag and one else anymore how can you eat
0: but a half cup of crab and me gusuna
1: yene in this can dey do be yan ye ho mo bo
0: yene complain be be
1: yan is o do be bia me can say me su adwuma na boy ba ko friend ali na me for the crazy na on say muslim for one boys no on say oh anigye dey e ka anigye pa na competition no so ho that time no 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
2: fuo bi wa yi ya friend say papa fuo bi wa despite fi na chi fi bi mu sa menim so afa ho pe
1: ene na ya chere me
2: despite
1: fi na o ye na chi
2: na chi say
1: ya chere o omo je plate say

0: Oh, any plate, the other can be able to. Then I'm not going to have a different.
1: And then on the video back, oh, yeah, yeah, now me cook and see what.
0: Wow.
1: Or they a year, Janet, no man, yard your party. A gentle young pesca scandal beyond baby, na young conquer, no, na ever boa, ama et my. Open you one way, and one or no.
2: I, papa, no, I
1: said, no, I don't know. And I come from,
2: I know, I'm in the
1: last week, they didn't come a craft for dying.
2: Yes, yes, yes.
1: Who to one a mock a craft?
2: Me to one a more pie.
1: Okay,
2: as our time is meaning, I
1: must say,
2: I think it's 7:16.
1: 7:16. Oh, yeah. Opie, what time? Okay. It's yet to come on, also.
2: Okay,
1: if we are near both peace, so why?
2: Okay,
1: Opie, last week, they didn't come a craft. Now, sir, you're near here for your brassa. A day, hey, queen! A dubby, I'm a cohan, yeah. Nib what din. 1 year, 2 years. Yes, 1 month. A dana, I'm a cohan. 1 month, two. 1 month, a pet. Omo Jamie, a 250 cities. A month. Ah! 250, a 1 million, 1 million, you know, 50 cities, 1 month and a half.
2: Any other, open dine normal single room self container.
1: Okay.
2: I have 2,000.
1: Okay.
2: Month near 700 cities.
1: 7 million, say.
2: 7 million. Cities. No, 7 million for 1 month.
1: Ah.
2: Yes. And no, you need POP. And normal. And then you see a flow. You white paint. You need POP.
1: Sir.
2: Yes. Month near 700 cities.
1: 7 million a month.
2: Aye.
1: Oh, no.
2: 2 years, you know, 16,800. Fumosa.
0: Agent in my
2: five. Agent in my. Agent in Subaji 10%. 1,600.
0: And 80 cities.
1: 90
0: cities,
1: because you're 2 and raising.
0: There's a million of
2: Kohanafu. Tell me, because all the Nibia. Every Nibia.
0: It was over. I'm a plaster Nibia.
2: I'm going to go for it.
1: Two years, 28,800.
2: 1700 atasema so hey yes
1: in no so
2: 2 years ne yeah 40,800
1: 400 and something million and they call that for 2 years and I send me down 250 there for pa
2: Eno two rooms flat.
0: Efo.
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2: 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Wanya e bi a 3,200 for 1 month.
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1: waji 700 and something million I can't want one day.
2: And yet, Papa, any also P best analysis you into my mean, you know, P. Mulan analysis. My men found call our quino so.
1: A quiet,
2: I thought, okay, said it all.
1: Okay.
2: A honor,
1: a cobre, mine,
2: but I.
1: Okay.
2: A honor. Normal single room self contained.
1: Okay.
2: A dime back where I said, you P. Chilimono. Ah, a negative, sir, a normal. Ah, a washroom no cry, I could to be a near giant talumbino. Me patro, no, no, your wagon so bet you ya a beer 800 a month. Oh, for 3 years.
1: I'm a couple of crabbiasna, a grassy beatna, a friend say, main tria casino.
2: Okay. And a honoman, I'm a man for Fadi.
1: Fadi.
2: Fade, unya normal room self contained honum a fa, and also honum and sunubeti metu ya ebi a 1,000 a month. Baby a yakama jinan and answer. Baby a norma and a bear 500 a month. But baby a kama, open so be frozen, baby a tea a kama, a kitchen womb kama, 1,000 cities a month. Oh, fade.
1: Ah, may ba kuna na or so or so or pedano ko baby. Or say, single room self contained.
2: Yes.
1: Ah, and no make a double room.
2: Yeah.
1: I say
2: chamber
1: hall.
2: Okay.
1: Yes, or when you room or better.
2: Yes. Oh, oh, oh. Yes, yes, yes.
1: I know toilet and bath.
2: Yes, yes, yes, yes.
1: What's it? Mine is a 12,000. A 1,002.
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1: 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A baba modern ama will set to me aka a year on your money be. Most of all to pano. 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us. I mean, shut up. She's my name. Well, I need to say, she's my back up. Obi! Now, to ask like an
2: I mean, for back up, we're not
1: my team, right? We're team,
2: right? Asokwa.
1: Okay.
2: Oko Asokwa, any asafo, and tell one of them, I want to say, open, I am. No, my thing self contained, no, so no, boy, I want to say, 600 a month.
1: Okay, say, F4.
0: Ah, and yes, sir.
2: Basile efi ranabe kwaka. Ti ji se opi be yesa analysis no na ebia. Afedi owi na analysis. Me minya ma papa na ni opi ni nko.
1: 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E na afedi wasi awi. Wasi dan no. Hm? Ano de ma rent ya. Ano obi ba. And what did it 30 million a month? A do calculate ya. Just a scanning person. Why just scanning that? About yes, say Nippon Baboka. So, Jim, what didn't you know Baboka?
0: Didn't you have a can? Didn't you have a for being a mumma quabby? Okay, I'm a famous yammers. Didn't you have a book and say, and I didn't see a moon your man. Any preferences now, your power diamond. 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
2: On
1: request, ah, so pasa okasa request it. Na yema onkasa why? E waso. Opi eti o.
0: Anti because say ye unu say mimi obi amu akwa mi nsi da mi unu say ei ena metam 30,000 akwa da metam 40,000 akwa han dan no. 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But anti sa if you run best aboka di anti make ni. Engineer ne say open dan a e fe chingi room self container e fe.
1: Okay, bo fa fe na e room mami. Why?
0: A single room self container F. Ah, a standard. Who would want to use your old diamond? Pio boom. Your telephone. Your social louvers.
1: Oh, be the make idea, me say. nipa no obi free mu ano obi ba ano waje ni 130 million Ghana sika mune say
3: 6,600 and something
1: 6,000 yes 6,700 mo ejitia ti ma se jina e
0: ba Australia
1: 1 month. Australia 1 month.
0: 1 bedroom.
1: 1 bedroom. Australia 1 bedroom.
0: 1
1: month. 1 month. Eba Ghana sika ba almost 6 and say
0: almost 7,000.
1: But for 7,000.
0: But I'll check in his house so I'll be young from so. 500 euros net is will be 500 Ghana cedis wa.
1: Oza.
0: Sanity. Because I'm saying obenya 500 euros you know. No, I hear you, my boss, you have 3,000 euros. You know, wait, you have
1: 5,000. Mamma, may you acquire? May I now service in my quabba? I, why do you need a line? Anna, 2 p.m. as Antemampon as engineer K. Edu Papa. Not the papa, so they don't come here. I wish out. TikTok, K. Edu Gasolin.
3: Yes, yes.
1: TikTok, K. Edu Gasolin. All request here, Bemwakasa. Why?
3: Yes. Uh-huh. Papa.
1: Yes,
3: ma, sir. Opi, Mr. Papa, Pantia says, I say, star, no crying, say, the background is my award. You are dining being so again, and maybe just say, star,
1: and then look at it.
2: It's like one year craft when a bit to 10,000 a month.
0: It's like one craft. Oh, there. We now engineers will be 3,000 euros. Engineers will be 3,000 euros. Our brochure. Or to say teacher ni o Ghana ha o 3,000 cedis. It is a utia 500 euros. It is a teacher ni o Ghana ha utia 500 cedis. It is a relatively no sanity.
1: Musika no osoro.
0: It was osoro. Yen calculate musika from musika. Mo calculate musika de ba musika.
1: Obey
0: am from so bebere. It is a normal.
1: 500 euros ni ketu.
0: It is a 500 cedis.
1: Aha, so obi atu no boto no aka 5.
0: Yeah, what the brain no he. Say euros na wo de brain. Yeah, the brain wa sent ni unze sika kasi o. So obi to UK now sending 500 euros. Be less than 500 pounds. What in common I say? But yes, yeah, yeah, yeah, yeah, yes.
1: When the momo down, I say, hey, it's a full name.
3: Yes,
1: a brand mine on
0: it.
1: Ah, okay.
0: It is a obiti Nigeria.
1: It is quite much. Oh, Dana, oh, I know. It's a full name. It's a area, area, or no.
0: Engineer, obiti Nigeria now sending 100 Ghana cedis. I was sending 10,000.
1: Ah,
0: 10,000 naira.
1: 10,000 naira.
0: Yes, 100 Ghana cedis.
1: Yeah, you must see how it's cut.
0: 10,000 naira. No betting the did be 4 or 5 days. You could amount to even did the whole day.
1: Yeah.
0: What in common as in country? Be any in sika.
1: Wah ya kore. Aha. Neko ya chini ya I dey business here.
0: But I want to say 10,000. What we are betting the did be 200.
1: Okay.
0: 100 naira. 200 naira. 250 naira. Sir, we betting the did sir. But ya won't be fine sir. But the internet maker said dine phone in say. Yeah, na currently no. Yeah, dine na yes you know. Standard ne was soro because any people be prefer idea F. And the engineer any say be na was in. Yeah, funny say was in the last 2 years. And what the rent back open na back no waka no free mu dia ko. Hwe. So what the engineer what the single room self contains you are. POP na was soro no kwa more than 15,000 Ghana.
1: Yeah.
0: Single room no.
1: OP dia work and the materials you. Me
0: but
1: say,
0: get me chat is the NTSWA. A dino, ni board day, and my yen ya, ye tiano. But still, if you run a babocca say, Sao roof,
1: no check ya.
0: Aye.
1: Opi, if you run a young for sofri say, Obi a town walk.
0: Rabbi Unia was
1: all corner. The Oba Vetriano, no own yep.
0: Debbie Unia was all. And I am ye beat ye.
3: Wow, say, Bas, I be painting.
0: Debbie Tobo, no, I be painting. A dining in Aneswa, it is estimated around. Be a bare 150 to 200,000 single rooms are contained. Yen fast as a boom are you? Where you are two blog, yeah, obey a single room self contained, a big reno, our best is perfect. Kitchen over to floor tiles from a down to form in Abacano. Nay almost 150,000 Ghana to 200,000 single room self contained, kitchen, toilet, and bath, because toilet and bath mean Abaton ties.
1: Okay.
0: Noisy sink. Now kitchen in our ton of ties, no more cabinet. Why a sink, Mr. Yinin na awum?
1: Nese,
0: obi ma 150,000 no. Se single room self contained. What say ASN? Me pe the pef at the any board in by 1,200.
3: Yes.
0: 1,200 single room self contained over 2 years ASN born.
1: 2 years no. Oh boy, na say at least be kako be 30 something.
0: Okay.
3: Ne 30. Okay. 1,200.
1: Yeah.
0: Times 24 months.
3: Times 24. Okay.
0: 10 years businesses now so we pay investment a bema usika dan yesi de ma han ka ho
1: osa a
0: gabi ka ya twade mo bi twin ka ho
1: ei
0: me na me ka kire wo o ba ba ka o koto ka Toyota Yaris ba ko 120,000 Ghana
1: 1.2 billion
0: now they are set driver and self
1: no basis
0: wa basis de bia 100 cedis the amount
1: Mm.
0: Now what you say? We have human says this. On call human Sunday. Ni anasa we say me mean then
1: you call. Bro, 500 cedis a week.
0: Yeah, I'm fine. 600.
4: So we have 200. So I come on. We have 600.
0: From 200, roughly.
1: That be over check come.
0: 1,002. Tiyem come ono. 1,002 bi a 1 week. You have 54 weeks. And I walk a few. Multiply 1,002 by 54. Who we are? Tete maintenance. Nete tete servicing free. Now I see young chicka in 2 years in me and I was okay overhauling. So when you drive any and I was all cost of fast here, also some shocks, also some way. Now we see another talk and Ankasakula. One thing when you're on first war. To one we are there, you are the best getting Busumibia. But at that engine may break it down, only 8,000. To make a chair says, oh, yeah, brand here.
1: Any,
0: what's this?
1: Now you're that in a jersey.
0: Yen see, that's here, they might
1: be sick at the Becotro.
0: What do you baby? Who's there? Who's there? Who's there?
1: Fine.
0: Sidan
1: fire
0: guest house.
1: Okay.
0: Fine hotels.
1: Wonderful.
0: Me no dey dan no. Obi be grab here 250 and dan.
1: Me don for
0: open penit say eyi na. Single room self container but dem na dey 250-300. Mant no many pa 5
1: madam. 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
1: No,
4: it's
1: come on, you know,
4: Jimmy, no coy. The predicate need dear, and call an papa.
1: Wonderful.
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1: Oh,
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1: 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Obetu so be.
4: Be ma mo 80.
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4: 80 me dey be ma mo.
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1: okay wonderful chairman so well until I no me na mo yi
2: papa
1: yes sir.
2: You are here. Mama will pin
1: quite.
2: Okay.
1: Now, on phone number to your mama.
4: O papa papa dia mo ba dia ko squa. O dia friend me. 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O hia bia 0249
1: 0249 0244 0244 64 64 71 71 08 08 64 71 71 08 08 mo oh yeah, headmistress and a headmaster.
4: Yeah, but me am more bad 20. Now they are good school. No matter so. And yeah, also nya 20 Ghana or so.
1: Yeah,
4: yeah. Ebe boa.
1: Yeah,
4: yeah. Omo frame be able wo.
1: Mr. Paul.
4: Oh yeah, be a be obi e be your daddy amane o. Omo frame no man am. 0249 0249 64 64 71 71 08 08.
1: Larry supermarket.
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0: secondary school SHS o KSTS ya there is one classmate na me no class ni friend same interestingly asem na change to me ref ni se
1: ya
0: one ni one of the guys he we school base ni na mi mu no kan je ni se me da se And they be as we be seeing three mammies, maybe a mishi as I may be as one
1: just
0: saying I'm your pigano, my danas. Chess, eh? You cop school, maybe a day student, and I'm different quarters from the back of STS. Now make corners of the scan shame me, but
1: in this car. Weba, a quarter so.
0: Ah,
1: I be a motor genin.
0: Nametra,
1: a traho.
0: Ah,
1: no, we were more by KSTS.
0: KSTS, I'm
1: about.
0: And Baby Drew School, so I'm in this car. Because me and Otuam school fees you are no cock and so I know quite a bad bit to your grand in a school fees. Mamma Tiawale,
1: I'm back school now.
0: Weekends, maybe I'm a coin shoe shank a crack. Saturday and Sunday, I'm no pan on my shoe shank.
4: There, boom, but
0: to me, Mr. Tishan or class four, primary class four, and I'm BBSS three. And to me, a shoe shank chepper. And when I say, Scanan, I'm the best man, Jimmy, who sat throughout the week and Sunday, Saturday. I'm a little quarter so market to Conno, to Tia Duruno, who a few selection, a man who creates a man or a man, Papua, and my diplomatic, a career diplomatic, a grand two creation, and a bar, no
1: better to tell the man.
0: How did the Akano call any editing? I'm because school a common to me, Timmy, and who's a common to me. Some is also not me, Nimmy feed ye, but no, I bought our own cock dining. Mm.
4: Oma or your brother, but Uncle Dine,
1: Uncle Dia. Yamagos, who won up? Obedi Dare, no.
4: Yaman,
0: me brother, when you dine in a man, because on a dining hall, Sammy, Mehus, and Sammy, 3 years and in the post, Mehus, who would order. For no continue being a crown of Yaman, name of Yama Breaker. No more tons, I bo fruit, yea, boo, oh, yes, Kumo. Satan make hyper and a back here, 20 pesos. Scabisa 20 pesos. Ne in Yendu, Nen Indu, and net new currency. The Empire said, 200, Bango 200, Indians and Abato, 10,000, and they say, what one city Neno. T. Osumami, I was a rich, and one could take a tobu fruit in a bra. Timeco canteen hornum, or no canteen a school hornanga, something like a comedian, and oh, Muraho. Timinami, no quans, I'm a first with it. And I may kind be an obinimo, or coquias, yes, your friend is Samen, and it's any name referee. Now, Sameno, oh, rescue canteen, one room with a dining hall. And to obey the dear, no, a frame. No, mammy's escant, the both wrote me cut off 5 hour. me ba no yi tire no ama me tu every single pleasant day pia sa me ma me bofu e na met me di e di atome ye ma sa di bia na ti kofi na kofi ama ko didi e ti mu ma din se se me ba ho na me ye se me ni nyina wo gan class ti mi mbu no me fa na nya hwe no so ma na me ko abusa se wa na be ma se
1: e se hia fo ma no me ye fa ye ho twetwe sika fo ma
0: no yes an se me ya wo kan engineer e ye me ya ka sa me life
1: personal o di o di ye yi
0: e ti sa di o kan e nya mfunzu o bia se wo classmate beti ma so ma
1: wa na
0: so
1: na na dai God, no, who do their cross or no, or be more beardia?
0: A damn, I'm coming in our own toy, and in you got them so rich, and then the moon is asking quit, you ain't a facoto fruit in the baby. To mention a fan, no more fried rice, young woman, no case, yes, when my cotton will be
1: sure. Yeah, never got to
0: be a fried rice, then I have what because I scan and a tobo fruit, let me talk fried rice in 3 minutes and half 4 plate. It is so much as I'm a fan of tobo fruit, I'm a member of tobo fruit, me go to my
4: boat fruit,
0: ah, because I fried rice on okay, yes, and I actually go at him, baby, I yet to tell him. My cotton will be made
1: in my mind. You're for money, bro. A chama, you for 2 minutes. Any now, so home come and after me, Musa, hope you say a school for no, or more money that cranko school. Mose, Momo say, Modern Granny be to a drum. I would be crowd to a drum, Mobehun. On a piano, Obeyano,
2: Obeyano.
1: I want to see you.
2: I was a nest you crowd.
1: I want to say.
2: Nem como no dia na majo na faculty and next week on samla
1: o mo na si o etieti o
2: mame encamp for nap services and for ma obi a oti abusu 6.5 fm nyumre bia se wenye ye na opeye packaging box yemfa eye odehye no ento ho emfa ma bibia obe ne kama
1: ma mo se boss obetwam
2: sa okay.
1: Boss, Alexis,
2: Alexis, the boss, I know. My main chair, Mister Opoku. Yes, yes.
1: And Apokuru,
2: and Apokuru.
1: A bad friend of Poo.
2: Yeah.
1: A bad friend of Poo.
2: Sapepepe.
1: And Apoo.
2: I am challenging the boss. I say, yami ya aduma the program no so. Enche baso worship with the widows no. Enche baso na. Wache kuna fuo ni amani we ufidi inipa over 4,000
1: no kremu ya na oye ni program ni bia ene mimi program ni shia
2: yeah
1: but I feel me titana na she the date no
2: okay
1: but shesha na ka me mind ni week
2: oh, okay
1: na metimi akobwa
2: okay
1: na ya na ha me pa ni timi ko bidda
2: okay
1: osha oda obeye ni program sada na me ye ni fafo de no I think it's a DCR.
2: Na mamen kai aman for say distance enye barrier baby
1: no no no no no idea say ya
2: yes yeah. Our tamale baby a will be an wenye ye no hia na services our dear friend on akachre no naps we na yepe ebia yepe box ebia makomako 5,000 obeye
1: a year
2: for a year for a year for no mona munya pa since ye nye
1: what is a one we ukura
2: I order to ntinye ade beka komo abusi afọ na omo dia package dia na ma.
1: Yeah, se wa wu no. O pa se ye de wa o picture tetare o box so de ma.
2: Ta no ba uti mi chire.
4: Na wo ye wa yi.
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1: mo je si ade
2: K Edu biggest challenge
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1: se opi
2: yes
1: nyame aduma December ye che ni frafo de ni K Edu so be che the customers a che de wa
0: wow
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1: 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Na fa to ankasa o pay.
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